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0: Oh, yeah. Slade. Run away from Keep Your Hands Off My Power Supply. Big comeback album for them. They had a couple of moments here in America. But I think Quiet Riot gave them a big boost, covering a couple of their songs. Huge in the UK and Europe, but yeah, here in America had a tough time. Wow. So we got a weekend going on, Memorial Day weekend. Don't forget the reason for the holiday, for those who gave all in honor, and remember those who gave all. Northern Nevada Veterans Memorial Day Cemetery this Sunday. Monday on Memorial Day, out there at the Northern Nevada Veterans Memorial Cemetery in Fernley at 11 a.m. It all starts a big honoring and remembering our fallen servicemen, okay? And Saturday, tomorrow, up in Virginia City at noon, the Celebration of Heroes Parade. Lots of good stuff going on. There's no snow on Peavine, which means it's okay to go camping. Have yourself a good time. Make good decisions. Watch out for each other. Stick up for each other. Don't forget that Pam Ferris is giving away Deep Purple and Kansas tickets, along with Aces tickets and Maverick gas cards. She's going to be at Champion Chevrolet 800 Kissimmee Lane tomorrow. I'll get this from, she's going to be there from 1 to 3. Pam Ferris broadcasting live from Champion Chevrolet, 1 to 3 p.m. tomorrow. Oh, man, and there's probably deals on six packs of Camaros and stuff. Probably, you know, a 12-pack of Corvettes would be a good price. Pam Ferris tomorrow, win yourself some Deep Purple tickets with 105.7 KOZZ Reno's Classic Rock. Coming back, well, we get Steve Miller, Billy Squire, Twisted Sister, and John Cougar right here on KOZZ.
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3: Two more crashes to the collection of collisions that we've got this afternoon. Those two new crashes are being reported in Reno. The first one, 395 southbound at Audi Boulevard. If you're making your escape from the North Valleys, be ready for that after the North McCarran Underpass. The other crash is being reported in the south part of town on the Montrose Highway and Wedge Parkway. Both have the potential to slow your roll into the three-day weekend. 395 northbound from the Spaghetti Bowl up to the North Valleys is hectic and full of regular and commercial wheels. And Highland Ranch Parkway from Sun Valley to Pyramid Way is somewhere to avoid if you're in a hurry. This is Boogie with a look at this afternoon's traffic.
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4: News 4, Chief Meteorologist Matt Monroe with today's forecast. Today looks like sun this morning, then increasing clouds by the afternoon. A very small chance of a stray shower, 82. The long weekend looks good. Saturday through Monday, sunshine, dry conditions with highs in the low to mid 80s. Hope you enjoy it. Have a fantastic weekend.
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0: There's John Cougar right there. One of Bob and Seven Kids, D2 Windows Classic Rock on Max Volume. How many people went to go see Mandalorian and Grogu? How many Star Wars fans we got going on right now? Yeah. This weekend, in theaters, a new Star Wars movie, The Mandalorian and Grogu. Yeah, Baby Yoda? No, it's not Baby Yoda, it's Grogu. So get under there and check out a movie this weekend. Have some fun. Coming back, what? We get this 80s weekend all weekend long with Alice Cooper, Journey, Ozzy, Scandal with Patti Smith. It's all coming up right here on KOZZ, Torino's Classic Rock.
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3: Add 2 more crashes to the collection of collisions that we've got this afternoon. Those 2 new crashes are being reported in Reno. The first one, 395 southbound at Audi Boulevard. If you're making your escape from the North Valleys, be ready for that after the North McCarran Underpass. The other crash is being reported in the south part of town on the Montrose Highway and Wedge Parkway. Both have the potential to slow your roll into the 3-day weekend. 395 northbound from the Spaghetti Bowl up to the North Valleys is hectic and full of regular and commercial wheels. And Highland Ranch Parkway from Sun Valley to Pyramid Way is somewhere to avoid if you're in a hurry. This is Boogie with a look at this afternoon's traffic.
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0: Max Volume for Butcher Boy. Nothing says Memorial Day like delicious burgers. 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
3: Tomorrow, some of us will wake up and it will be our last day on this earth. It will be unexpected and without warning. Each year, 250,000 people will die from medical malpractice, the third leading cause of death in America. 43,000 will die in a car or truck crash. 6,000 will die working on the job. I'm John Morgan of Morgan & Morgan, and we represent many of these families. 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Injured? 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

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Max Fallon with Journey, and from the album Escape, Stone in Love. Right now, let's go to Ozzy. Ozzy's got Randy Rhoads on guitar.

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0: On a 5.7 KLZ, Easy Windows Classic Rock and April Wine. April Wine teaming up with their Canadian friends, Triumph. It's the rock and roll, Machine Reloaded Arena Tour. That's been going on, and it's going on through June. Be nice if they came out this way, but most of it has been east of the Rockies. Some friends of mine went and saw a couple shows in Texas last night and tonight. They're going to see Houston's show. But yeah, Triumph's 50th anniversary, marking the first extensive tour in over three decades. And April Wine on the show with them. It's an 80s weekend. Had Neil Young in there from the album Freedom. Scandal, Goodbye to You. Ozzy Osbourne did Flying High Again. Stone in Love from Journey. And Alice Cooper did Poison. Alice Cooper, your nighttime DJ here. He's coming up. He's making some news, making some noise with Criss Angel. They've teamed up to do this incredible showdown in Vegas. You might want to check that out online. Yeah, that'd be a lot of fun. That's going on, man. Coming back on this 80s weekend, REO Speedwagon, The Cars, and ZZ Top. Man, there's even room for Metallica, I think so.
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3: I still see some emergency vehicles at the on-ramp at 395 southbound at Lemon Drive. Keep your eyes open for that as you make your way onto the highway. The good news there is that the highway is moving smoothly from there down to Clearacre Lane. The northbound trek up to the North Valleys is still looking like it needs a break. Currently, that's jam-packed from the Spaghetti Bowl up to Gordon Valley Road. In Sparks, I can tell a lot of people had the day off because 80 westbound is moving smoothly from USA Parkway into Vista Boulevard. Even the intersection congestion at Sparks and Vista Boulevard is minimal at the moment. The south side, that's also moving well on 580 between Washoe Valley and South Meadows Parkway. This is Boogie with a look at this afternoon's traffic.
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5: News 4, Chief Meteorologist Matt Monroe with your Lake Tahoe forecast. Today, some morning sun, partly cloudy by the afternoon, 20% chance of stray showers and storms, late day, early evening, highs of 72, and then the entire long weekend, sunny, dry with highs in the low to mid 70s. Be safe. Have a wonderful weekend.
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0: There's Metallica and Master of Puppets at Title Track. Morning Crew, Kevin and Jay were talking about title tracks. And of course, that song featured in Stranger Things. Master of Puppets, Metallica. So many great shows they did. They played Reno a lot in the 80s and the 90s. And so many great shows at the Lawler Event Center. So you know what? I'm going to get out and out of here. It's time to turn things over to none other than Alice Cooper. I'll be out tomorrow. 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Thank you so much, and see ya!
1: Yep, it's Uncle Alice here. 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
1: Hey, Alice, I remember you talking about Joe Perry wanting to join your band way back in the day when Aerosmith was breaking up. I guess it never happened, but then you ended up being in a band with him anyway with the Hollywood Vampires. Is that something you always wanted to do? Is Steven Tyler upset with you about it? Thanks, Barry. No, there was never a time when Joe was ever going to be an Alice Cooper. Joe was always going to be an Aerosmith. Joe and I were just friends, and Steven and I were friends. So I always thought of him as them inseparable. You couldn't separate those two. I did work with Joe writing songs, but it was never a threat. And I think at some point, Steven thought it was. But that was never even in the cards at all. Being, though, with him in The Vampires is an entirely different animal and something that worked out really, really well for us. Well, if you think Steven Tyler and I should arm wrestle to see who gets to keep Joe Perry, write to me at alice@alicesattic.com. Stick around for some freaky facts coming up right after this break.
0: Alice will be right back with more rock and roll that doesn't suck.
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11: You'll laugh, you'll cry, you'll headbang, you'll need to use the bathroom. And your incredibly talented host does all of that at once. 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Yes, he's your tour guide to the dark side. Your host with the least body fat. It's Alice's Attic with Alice Cooper.
12: It's the top of the hour, and you know what that means. It's your host with the most, Alice Cooper, checking in to see how you're doing. We've got each other and rock and roll. I know you're listening to Alice's Attic for me. Oh, and the music that we both love. So why don't we go there right now? Here's some rock.
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0: 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Alice's Attic with Alice Cooper.
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1: We had a friend in common, my mentor, Wayne Kramer. For the last 7 years of his life, he filled the shoes of friend, sometimes bandmate, mentor, and dad-type person, as I'd sometimes call him. I called him to congratulate him on playing guitar on the number one rock album when Detroit Stories came out, and added, "Okay, now do that with the MC5. We also text every day during chemo. I just got a wild hair to reach out and say, wasn't he great? And thank you for putting him on the record so he could have that thrill and the camaraderie. If you'd ever like to chat about him, or if you'd ever like a new rock and roll band to listen to, my band, The Pinks, P-I-N-X, highly value Alice and the MC5. I loved playing guitar on stage with Wayne the few times it happened. He promised there would be more, but we ran out of time. It was a great, amazing time nonetheless. Adam." Okay, I knew Wayne Kramer back in 1968 when we first met the MC5, and he was just pure rock star. I mean, this guy was Detroit, and MC5 were not glamorous. They were a show band. But I mean, talk about a Detroit band. That was a Detroit band. The Stooges, a Detroit band. Alice Cooper, a Detroit band. We were hard rock, and everybody had their own form of theater. MC5 had their own kind of theater. Iggy had his own theater. Alice had his own theater. And we were all Detroit rockers. Almost every hard rock band worth listening to came out of Detroit. Bob Seger, Ted Nugent, Suzy Quatro, just so many hard rock bands that came out of Detroit. That's why it's probably still the hard rock capital of the United States. I want to hear your stories about all our favorite people and musicians, so tell me at alice@aliceisattic.com. I'll be back in a few with a Movie Music Madness song from 2021 film, and I think you're going to like it.
0: Alice will be right back with more rock and roll that doesn't suck.
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Music Madness with Alice is minutes away. And now, it's more rock. It's Alice's Attic with Alice.

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10: Somewhere lurking in the dark shadows, he's a radio host who doesn't suck, even though he's always been a bit of a freak. But he does think you're worthy of listening to his show. Crank up the most talented man whose eye makeup is better than yours. The king of your kind. It's Alice's Attic. With Alice Cooper.
11: It's Alice Cooper, and welcome back to my attic. I'm a little concerned about my butler, Gustavo. He's been mumbling to himself in the corner all day, and I get the feeling he's planning something nefarious. As long as he doesn't plan on flaying me alive, I guess I can't be too bad. Anyway, stick around for some trivia on damn Yankees in just a bit. But now, here's this. He probably put too much hot sauce on the rat.
10: Alice's Attic with Alice Cooper.

0: hasn't flown the coop. Alice will be back in just a few. Alice's Attic with Alice Cooper.
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0: Now on Alice's Attic, a look at people that are strange and often dense, mindless, obtuse, vacuous. In other words, stupid.
1: Hey, stupid. Today's weird news comes from Alabama, where a 42-year-old man stripped naked and did a cannonball into the aquarium at a Bass Pro Shop in the city of Leeds. He spent about 5 minutes swimming around naked before police arrived to drag him out of the aquarium. He was charged with public lewdness, disorderly conduct, resisting arrest, assault on police, 2 counts of criminal mischief, and 2 counts of reckless endangerment. And he farted on one of the trout. And yes, drugs were involved. Well, if you're doing naked cannonballs into the lobster tank at Red Lobster, well, good for you. Send photos to Alice at alicesattic.com. Gustavo will be right back to help me with the Attic Classic, so don't move.
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0: 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Alice's Attic with Alice Cooper.
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14: 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Anyway, I've got some trivia on Danzig coming up in just a few. But now, let's get to some music that's better than joke. Every time I see Danzig, I go, are you still the devil? And he goes, no, no.
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It's Alice's Attic with Alice Cooper.

0: Your teller of Detroit stories, Alice Cooper, will return after these messages. Alice's Attic with Alice Cooper.
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0: Now on Alice's Attic, a look at people that are strange and often dense, mindless, obtuse, vacuous. In other words, stupid.
1: Hey, stupid. Today's stupid news comes from India, where a surgeon is in jail after being caught watching a YouTube how-to video while performing gallbladder surgery on a 15-year-old patient. After not being able to complete the surgery, he dumped the patient's body in front of a different hospital. The family of the boy pressed charges against the surgeon, accusing him of negligence, malpractice, and operating without proper qualifications or experience. So he's reading the Acme book of surgery while he's doing it. He's like, hey, wait a minute. Let's get to page 12 here. What is a scalpel? Well, if you're watching a YouTube video on how to give yourself a lobotomy, just take a nail and a hammer, put it in your nose, and pop. 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I'll be right back with You Gotta Love the 80s.
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0: Unlike Elvis, Alice Cooper has not left the building. We'll return with more Genius Radio after this. Alice's Attic with Alice Cooper.
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4: Welcome to the deepest confines of the mind of Alice Cooper. It's a bit dusty up here, and oh, is it cluttered. There's a memory of hanging out with John Lennon and Anne Murray at LA's The Troubadour in 73. And over here is Alice's Cortez High School locker combination. And why is there a random recollection of pre-concert pickled herring in Oslo in 2017? But amidst the mélange, there's a wealth of rock and roll tidbits and knowledge that never fails to entertain and engage. So without further ado, here's your fastidious host. It's Alice's Attic with Alice Cooper.
5: 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Who knew it was so easy? 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But now, here's some rock.
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Gotta Love the 80s with Alice is around the corner. Now, it's more rock. It's Alice's Attic with Alice Cooper.

0: unlike Elvis, Alice Cooper has not left the building. We'll return with more Genius Radio after this. Alice's Attic with Alice Cooper.
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1: Hey, Alice, I work in a kitchen at a restaurant in Kenosha. I won't say what it is in case the boss hears this and we get in trouble. We listen to your whole show at work. I usually do 12-hour shifts, so it helps make some of the time pass faster. Just a little restaurant secret for when making pasta. Always heavily salt the pasta water, like really, really salty, and add some of it to the sauce when it's finished cooking. You rock. Okay, now my wife learned how to make Italian food from grandma's from Sicily, and she says, Cheryl, come here, come here. She goes over and she says, I tell you what the secret is here. She says, sugar. You put a little bit of sugar in there and it makes it really good. Well, if you want to give me some recipes, send them to alice@alicesattic.com. I'll be right back with some trivia on traffic right after this break.
0: What? You think radio this brilliant is free? We'll be back with more amazing Alice Cooper after the break.
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0: Good things come to those who wait. So here's more rock on Alice's Attic with Alice Cooper.

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1: But don't fret.
0: He might sneak up into his attic studio for you over the weekend. Or maybe you'll just have to hang on until Monday. Alice's Attic with Alice Cooper.
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3: All right, welcome to the show, everybody. I'm your host, Kenny Michaels. This is Striking Gold. We got a big day in front of us. Let's get rolling. First of all, you can watch me on YouTube. If you go to YouTube and you go to Striking Gold with Kenny Michaels, all one long word, you can watch me do this show live. You can also go to The Gold Show with Kenny Michaels on YouTube and watch it as well. All right, welcome to the show.

agencies, two of them, USA Today and MSN, said Trump is on his way to Fort Knox to inspect Fort Knox. This is the most exciting news we in the gold world have been waiting for. Is Trump going to Fort Knox? We already know he's obsessed with gold. We already know he would love to get us to the gold standard. We already know that. Already know that. And now, two different news agencies, USA Today and MSN, are saying Trump is going to Fort Knox to open Fort Knox. He wants to know what's in there. I have a question. Why? Why does he want to know what's in there? Because whatever he's doing, he's using gold. So if you are invested in physical gold and silver, not that stupid stock nonsense, if you're invested in physical gold and silver and you have the right products, you are going to have an explosion in your account. Boom! Trump is heading to Fort Knox. The gold industry has been waiting for this announcement. We knew it was coming at some point. We knew it was coming. And it's finally here. Okay? Now, NBC News, did you see the interview with Trump before he boarded his flight to China? He said, I don't even care about Americans' finances. With this whole war with Iran, he said, I could care less about America's finances. I don't care. He says, doesn't matter to me what happens to their finances. All I care about is that Iran doesn't get a nuclear bomb. Well, sure, it's important Iran doesn't get a nuclear bomb, but whoa, Mr. President. What do you mean you don't care about Americans' finances? What about us retirees? Or what about us old people? What about us seniors? What do we do? I'll tell you what we do. We don't rely on our government to help us. We take our accounts, we move it to gold and silver, and we're safe. That's it. Because it's the number one safe haven anywhere at any time. We move to gold and silver. And now with Trump opening up Fort Knox, on his way to open Fort Knox, how exciting is this? Silver's up 162% in the last year. Now it's gone way up. Gold's gone up now, up 50% in the last year. Silver is soaring, as we all know, okay? And humanity is now obsessed with gold. 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It'll come to my email, and we'll take your retirement account. We'll take your cash. We'll move it into physical gold and silver. And what a time. What a time to be in gold and silver. Trump is opening up Fort Knox. Oh, praise Jesus. Thank God. Let's go, baby. This is what we've been waiting for. If you're invested in physical gold, this is the news you wanted to hear. You've heard me talk about Trump repricing gold and silver. You heard me talk about that there's article after article after article about that. Now he's going to Fort Knox. Why? Are we getting close to the repricing? That's the exciting part. 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And then we think the next step's going to be the repricing. Holy smokes, let's go. My IRAs in gold and silver is yours. If it's not, do it now before this happens. Do it now. 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Either one. All right. And by the way, at Golden Crest Metals, we'll make sure you get the right metals. That's very important. Because if you get the right product and then Trump revalues gold and silver, watch your account explode and enormous tax benefits in moving to precious metals. So it's win-win all the way around for sure. All right. There was an article

0: I need to talk about on this show. Market Watch came out and says that 52% of adults that are 60 years old or older think they're going to work till they die. That is a very sad thing to hear. And the reason they say that is because the cost of goods has gotten more expensive. Taxes keep going up. Fill up your car lately. Woo! And so 52% of adults that are 60 plus think they're going to work till they die. They'll have to work till they die. I don't believe it. I believe it, yes, if you're staying in stocks because of the volatility. Because stocks are high risk, high tax, low growth. But if these people got smart and moved to physical metals, now you're in low risk, low tax, high growth. You don't have to work till you die. And I hope part of those 52% are watching this show right now or tuning in. 52% are going to work till they die. Not if I can help it. All right, anyway, call me here, 888-961-0222. I'm Kenny Michaels. This is Striking Gold. All right, one of the things I want to mention, and I'm going to kind of stay on this topic for a little bit. There's a lot of people wondering about who do you go to buy gold and silver, right? Who do you go to move your IRA? Who do you go to take your cash out of the bank and buy? And why do I say Golden Crest? Why do I tell you people to go to Golden Crest Metals? All right, so I did some research for you, okay? And I always tell you, do your homework. Because if you don't do your homework, you're going to get burned. I'm going to prove it to you right now. Let's start with company number one. I can't mention the company, but I will mention this. If you watch Fox News, you see them advertise all the time, a gray-haired man. I know who he is. You know who he is. He's a famous actor. The company that he's promoting has 86 complaints in the last 12 months on the Better Business Bureau. 86 complaints in 12 months. That's more than 7 complaints a month. Why the hell would anybody move their retirement account or take money from the bank and go to a company like that? That's disgusting. 86 complaints in the last 12 months. That's one company. Here comes another one. There's a company in West Los Angeles that is promoted by a guy that got busted years ago for groping women. Okay? They have 53 complaints in the last 12 months on the Better Business Bureau. 53 complaints in the last 12 months. Disgusting. Here's another company, another large gold company. Somebody from Fox promotes them. They have 36 complaints in the last 12 months. Still want to move your retirement account with these people? Still want to give them your hard-earned cash? And here's another big company that, listen to this, their rating got completely pulled from the Better Business Bureau because there were too many complaints. Four of the largest gold companies. There you go. 86 complaints in the last 12 months, 53 complaints in the last 12 months, 36 complaints in the last 12 months, and one isn't even a part of the Better Business Bureau anymore because they had too many complaints. Now you know why I tell you to call Golden Crest Metals? Because there are no complaints. That's why. If you don't do your homework on who you're going to buy from, ladies and gentlemen, I'm going to make a factual statement right now. If you don't do your homework, you are going to get burned in the gold business. You are going to get ripped off. And then you're going to call the good-looking, stunningly gorgeous Kenny Michaels, host of this show, Striking Gold, and say, Mr. Michaels, I made a mistake, and I need you to bail me out. I'm thinking legitimately about opening a bail bonds business because I'm constantly bailing people out. So I decided I would do the homework for you and go on the internet and do my job, and I have. 86 complaints in the last 12 months to one gold company. And you would still put your retirement account there? You're nuts. Or 53 complaints in the last 12 months? Or 36 complaints in the last 12 months? And the complaints say they're getting ripped off. That's what the complaints say. So stop with the nonsense. I've done the work for you. All you got to do is pick up the phone. Listen, there's a gold company out there that bounces paychecks. They pay the people and the check bounces, which means do they have enough money to buy back your metals? If they can't make the payroll, how are they going to buy back your metals? Right? Legit question. That's why you go to Golden Crest Metals. Right there. There's proof right there. Go to Golden Crest Metals, 888-406-6222, or go to kennysgoldquiz.com. 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You get me, the good-looking Kenny Michaels. 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We'll take your IRA, your 401k, your 403b. We'll move it into gold because Donald Trump is going to Fort Knox. Woohoo! Thank you, Mr. President. You're going to Fort Knox, baby. You know what the next step is after Fort Knox? He's going to go in. He's going to evaluate what's in Fort Knox. And he's going to go, wow, look at all this gold. Look at all this silver. Woohoo! Woohoo! And then you know what he's going to do? He's going to sit down with his staff and go, okay, it's time to reprice gold. Time to reprice silver. And there I'm going to be in the background. Go, Mr. President, go! Let's go, Donald. Let's go. Donald, make it happen. Because my IRA is in gold. My IRA is in silver. And I have gold and silver in my home. Come on, Donald, do it. Come on, Donald, do it. Don't duck, Donald. You're not Donald Duck, but don't duck, Donald. Stand there and do it. He's going to Fort Knox. He's going to Fort Knox. The article said he's going to Fort Knox to evaluate how much gold and silver is in there. Now, if he wasn't going to reprice it, or if he didn't care about gold and silver, why is he going? There's obviously something going on. And silver is starting to have a major run. So is gold. Let's go. Let's go. Woo-hoo! Oh, I feel bad for those of you that are still in stocks. Okay? You are the type of people that are going to wait too long. And then you know what's going to happen. You're going to wait too long. And then gold and silver is going to be priced so high from the repricing that then you're not going to be able to afford it. And then you're going to be like, darn it. Should have done it. Don't be a darn it. Be a do it. Don't be a darn it. Call Golden Crest Metals right now. Okay? Call Golden Crest Metals right now. 888-406-6222. 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By the way, you can watch me do this show on YouTube. Go to Striking Gold with Kenny Michaels or The Gold Show with Kenny Michaels. And you can watch me live right here, right now. All right, we are going to go to a caller. Yeah, it's okay. We got a caller. Beautiful. We are going to, let's take the caller. We got a caller. Let's go. All right. Good morning. Welcome to the show.
1: Morning.
2: Good morning.
0: How are you this morning?
2: Good, thank you. How are you, sir?
0: I'm good. Is this Lisa and Dave?
2: Yes, it is.
0: Well, I want to welcome you to the show and for being this week's gold miner. Congratulations on that. Here's my question. So obviously, I want you to tell people your journey. I understand you guys tuned into the show. Tell me the story.
2: So it was a Sunday morning, probably, month and a half ago, on my way to the store, and my radio was turned to your station, which I'd never heard you before. But in listening to you, I just couldn't listen and get enough information from you. It was just so much information that sounded good, that Dave and I had always talked about getting into gold and metals, but just didn't know where to start or who to trust. And reached out to the email, and lo and behold, you called us, not your assistant, not anybody else, but you. And you've been absolutely amazing to deal with. And I thank you for educating people on this, Dave.
1: I just came in on the second half. So, but anyway, after we discussed and decided how much we wanted to invest and so forth, everything went really, really smooth. No questions on, you know, oh, well, you got to give more, or, you know, we need more. And it was none of that. What we had to offer for the exchange and so forth in the program was more than fine and okay.
0: Well, good. Well, you know, I make a big deal out of educating people. You know, gold and silver has now become the number one most profitable investment in America today. No question. No question. However, before people invest in gold and silver, they got to get educated. And before I brought you on, I just went through four of the largest gold companies in America today have massive complaints against them because all they care about is paying somebody famous to advertise for them to get your money. They don't care about the repercussions later. And that's wrong for people to move their money. They have to become educated. And what I love about you two, is when I spoke to you, Lisa, what I loved about it was that I got to talk to Dave. And I make a big deal out of that because I believe if you're married and you're going to invest in physical gold and silver, whether it's a retirement account or cash, doesn't matter, husband and wife should be on the same page. And there are questions the wife will have that the husband didn't think of and vice versa. Right. And so it's a big deal to me. Now, I understand you went through the process. I think you both moved some type of a retirement account. Congrats on that. I'm glad it went well. I also heard through a little birdie told me that you each got some free silver for tuning into my show. Is that right?
2: That is absolutely correct.
0: Yeah. Woo-hoo! Good. Do you know, give or take approximately, you don't have to give me an exact amount, do you know, give or take approximately how much free silver you guys got between the two of you? I know, Lisa, I think yours is arriving Friday, and I think Dave already got his. Do you know how much between the two of you you're getting?
2: I think it was around $7,000.
0: $7,000 in silver, and silver is soaring.
2: Yes.
0: So imagine this. They're saying silver's going to triple. Imagine just the amount of money people can make just on the free silver, never mind the investment. Wow, crazy. Well, listen, I want to congratulate you both. I'm glad it went well. You know, I want to congratulate you both for being this week's gold miner. We call you a gold miner because we're striking gold here, baby. Anyway, so congratulations. And for being this week's gold miner, you're each going to get one free silver Eagle coin coming to your front door. Congratulations on that. Last thing I want to ask, any advice you would give people that are tuning in that are nervous about their retirement accounts?
2: I would say they can trust you and the company Goldcrest Metals. So far, everybody's just been very honest and easy to deal with, and we've felt very comfortable. And that's hard sometimes because you never know giving your money over if you can trust the person.
0: Yeah. Ain't that the truth? Well, good. I'm glad you felt comfortable. I'm glad it went well. Congrats to both of you, okay?
2: Thank you so much. Have a great day.
0: You too. Thank God bless. All right, guys. Bye-bye. All right. Bye-bye. The number to get me live right now, 888-961-0222. Or go to kennysgoldquiz.com. Did you hear what she said? We can trust you. Yeah, because when you go to the Better Business Bureau, there's no complaints. Of course. Do you trust a company that has 86 complaints in the last 12 months because they have a famous actor advertising for them? I wonder if that actor knows that they have 86 complaints in the last 12 months. He don't care. He's getting a paycheck. He don't care. He don't care what happens to your money. He don't care. That sucks. How about a company that's got 53 complaints in the last 12 months? How about another one, 36 complaints in the last 12 months? And I'm reading you the biggest gold companies in the country right now, people. And a fourth one lost their rating with the Better Business Bureau because they had too many complaints. And another one's bouncing paychecks to their people. So if they bounce your paycheck, how do you know they have enough money to buy back your medals when you need to buy back, when you need to liquidate? Scary thought. Okay? You want to call me off air and find out who's bouncing checks? I can tell you that. But at the end of the day, it's about what I've proven to you is business practices. I don't care that some famous dude is advertising for a company. I could care less about some stinking famous dude. What I care about is if you're ripping people off, you shouldn't be in the business, period. Period. That's why I tell you, call Golden Crest Metals. You want to put your retirement account into gold and silver? Smartest thing you can do. Trump's knocking on Fort Knox right now. Trump's going to open up Fort Knox. Oh, yay. Trump's going to open Fort Knox. So get into gold and silver now, because when he reprices, you'll be priced out. Do it now. Okay? That's why five banks have said gold's going to double by the end of the year. Five banks have said silver's going to triple by the end of the year. Now, whether it's by the end of the year or first part of next year, who cares? As long as it doubles, as long as it triples, who cares? Okay? The point is, if you're a senior and you want to save tax money from taking money out of your retirement account, you go to physical metals. Now, why did Alaska, listen to this, the Anchorage Daily News is reporting that Alaska now accepts gold and silver as legal tender. Another state in this country, that's number 20 or 21, accepting gold and silver as legal tender. And yet, 52% of Americans that are 60 years old plus are worried they're going to have to work till they die. If you move into gold and silver, you won't have to work till you die. 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We're going to take a quick break. When we come back, we're going to talk about money in the bank, how disastrous that is, and we got phone calls coming in. We're going to take callers. I'm Kenny Michaels. This is Striking Gold. We'll be right back.

0: 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I'll be there from 1 to 3 p.m., and I'm giving away a pair of Deep Purple tickets. 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

0: 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I'm your host, Kenny Michaels, the good-looking stud. 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Before I get into the federal banking system and all the nonsense that's going on there, and I'm going to grab a couple callers. So let's do that so they don't have to wait long. We're going to start with Candace in San Diego, California. Candace, good morning. Candace, are you there? Do we have Candace?
1: Hello?
0: Yes, Candace.
1: Yes, good, sorry. Hello?
0: Good morning. You're on with Kenny Michaels. Good morning, ma'am.
1: Good morning, Kenny.
0: What's your question?
1: Yes, I wanted to move my money from human interest IRA into gold.
0: That's fine.
1: With you.
0: That's fine. So what you do is you can do an IRA rollover. The minimum for an IRA rollover is $25,000. As long as you have that much or more in your account, you're fine. And you can roll it over tax-free, penalty-free. Easy to do.
1: So if I don't have enough, if I don't have $25,000,
0: well, it depends.
1: I just watched my account just get lower and lower.
0: No, it depends. It depends how close you are to $25,000. Sometimes for people on my show, I make a lot of exceptions. So it depends how close you are.
1: What if I'm more similar to the last caller, Morgan?
0: Oh. You mean
1: the last caller said he had about 3,000 or something that he wanted to.
0: Yeah, so a rollover I can't do at 3,000 because it's too. You're going to have to let that account build up, but it won't be long before it at least builds up. And if you can get to like 12, 14, I will absolutely make the exception for you and get it rolled over. Okay.
1: Right. Well, that's what I thought that it would get.
0: Are you there? We lost Candace. Okay, we lost her. All right, let's go to line three. Let's go to Morgan in Gilroy, California. Morgan, welcome to the show.
2: Hey, how's it going?
0: It's going well, Morgan. How's Gilroy doing?
2: It's all right. It's pretty fun.
0: Good. Are we getting the Garlic Festival back?
2: Yeah.
0: Good to hear. So what is your question?
2: I just want to know how to flip my 3,000 and like build it up so I can invest in gold and like flip my money and make it grow over time.
0: That a boy. How old are you?
2: I'm 15.
0: 15 years old. You know, Morgan, I'm going to tell you something. I'm really proud of you. And I say that because I have five children.
2: Yeah,
0: I have five children. They're all boys. Okay. And, my kids are in their 30s, and I wish they would listen to you, Morgan. You're very smart. Young people should be putting their money in gold, especially with Trump now going to Fort Knox, especially with Trump talking about repricing gold and silver. That's where the future is, and you're a smart young man. I'll tell you what. I know you don't have a retirement account due to your age, okay? So I'm sure you have $3,000 saved in the bank. Normally, there is a minimum, but I'll tell you what I'm going to tell you to go do. For that amount of money, as a cash buyer, go to a local coin store in your area and make a purchase of some physical gold coins. Okay?
2: Okay.
0: Get your hands on those gold coins. Then just sit on them, young man. Just sit on them. And if you can't buy, and if you don't have enough, if the store tells you you don't have enough to buy gold, then buy like a quarter ounce gold coin and then buy the rest in silver. They're talking silver's going to triple this year. Okay? Okay. So you're not going to have enough money at $3,000 to buy an ounce of gold because gold's more than that. But you can buy a quarter ounce, buy one quarter ounce coin and use the rest for silver and get your hands on those coins. Okay?
2: Okay.
0: All right, Morgan?
2: Yeah, that sounds good.
0: All right. Well, thanks for tuning into the show, buddy, and good luck. And I'm very proud of you, young man. Okay?
2: Yeah, thank you.
0: You're welcome. Yeah, bye-bye.
2: Have a good day.
0: You too. All right, the number to get me live, 888-961-0222. I'm the good-looking Kenny Michaels. This is Striking Gold. 15-year-old kid, smart enough to invest in gold and silver. 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The hell's your excuse? 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All right, the number to get me live here, 888-961-0222. 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They're there right now. Give them a call. So here's something I want to mention. Alaska, I think, became the 20th state to now accept gold and silver as legal tender. Okay? Trump, in a recent interview, said, I don't care about Americans' finances. I don't even give two thoughts about it when doing the war with Iran. I don't even care. That's scary if you have a 401k or an IRA and you're tied to the American stock market and your American president don't care about your money. I'm not knocking him. I'm not knocking him. I understand that wasn't the first thing on his mind. Making sure Iran has no nuclear bomb was the first thing on his mind. I get it. So then we have to take the bull by the horns and protect our own account. We move to gold. And now he's opening up Fort Knox. The next step after this, ladies and gentlemen, mark my words. The next step after this, this dude is going to open up Fort Knox. He's going to assess what's in there. Then he's going to go back to the Oval Office, which, by the way, is decorated in, you guessed it, all gold. And he's going to sit down and go, time to reprice gold. Time to reprice silver. And if you own it like me, kaboom! That's what's going to happen. I'm telling you, it's coming. If I was wrong, why is he going to Fort Knox? Why does he care? Why does he care about going to Fort Knox? Why does he care? Unless he's got a plan. And again, the plan involves gold and silver. I said last week on the show, Trump is obsessed with gold. And I proved it. Number one, there's a 22-foot gold statue of him at his golf course in Doral, Florida. There's a gold logo of him at Trump International Airport. Okay, USA Today reported that. He brought $100 million worth of gold in from Venezuela. King Charles just came to this country and fed him gold. He said there's no tariff on gold. He's obsessed with it. And he decorated the Oval Office in all gold. Now he's going to Fort Knox. How much more proof do you need that physical gold and silver is where your IRA and your cash should be? Okay? So, there you go. Okay? Now, let's go back to something I was talking about earlier. About gold companies that are out there that are ripping people off. Ladies and gentlemen, you've got to do your homework. You don't just hand your retirement account over to somebody because some famous actor is telling you to do it. That's just dumb. Because that famous actor is paid big time dough to say, call this company. I'm not a famous actor. All right, I'm good looking, yes, but I'm not a famous actor. And that famous actor, for one company, is promoting a company that has 86 complaints in the last 12 months at the Better Business Bureau. That's disgusting. And when you read the complaints, it's one after another. They overcharge me. They overcharge me. They overcharge me. There it is. Another big one, 53 complaints in the last 12 months. Another big one, 36 complaints in the last 12 months. Another big one lost their rating completely with the Better Business Bureau because they had too many complaints. And there's gold companies bouncing paychecks. You invest with these people? You're nuts. Now, obviously, this show's an educational show. I do my homework for you so I can save you the time. But if you don't believe me, go to the Better Business Bureau yourself. Type them in. You'll see for yourself. Click where it says complaints. And Golden Crest Metals has none because of their business model. You understand? So call them up, 888-406-6222, or go to kennysgoldquiz.com. All right, so people have been asking me about money in the bank. Money in the bank is a dangerous place. As you know, the Fed chair just got approved through the Senate confirmation, right? So Kevin Warsh is our new Fed chair. Congratulations to you, Mr. Warsh. You're our new Fed chair, and I understand why you're there. And I understand what your job is. Your job is to appease President Trump. And President Trump wants low interest rates. Well, that's great if you're buying a house. 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Car salesmen, get excited. 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So you made nothing. 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But here's what you do. If you take the money out of the bank and go buy silver, up 162% in the last year. 162% in the last year. So imagine having silver sitting in your safe at home, being nice and shiny. And you leave it a year and you make 162% on your money. And there's no tax form. There's no tax form for that. It just sits in your safe. It's making you money. The bank pays you interest and then hits you with an interest tax form. It's like you don't make any money in the bank. 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So what do? 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Stick it in gold and silver. 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Now you got to pay tax on the 50%. It's like a double colonoscopy. Have you had a double colonoscopy? 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They pay you nothing and then make you pay tax on the nothing. It's a double colonoscopy. Not for me, thanks. So take your money from the bank, call Golden Crest Metals, 888-406-6222. And product matters, by the way. If you buy the right product, you're going to do very, very well. We had our gold miners on earlier on the show, Lisa and Dave, who heard my show, said they trusted me. They moved to Golden Crest Metals. They loved the experience. They said I educated them. They said they trusted me, as they should. They got $7,000 free silver between the two of them. For tuning into my show. How sweet is that? And guess what? They're making more money in their IRAs in gold and silver than their IRAs when they were in paper. That's it. Gold and silver has become the number one most profitable investment. It says here, according to The Economist, which is a news source, it says humanity is now obsessed with gold. They should be. It's the new way to make money. Alaska now accepts gold and silver as legal tender. Trump, according to MSN, Trump is inspecting Fort Knox. According to USA Today, Trump opening Fort Knox. Wow. Crazy. And Market Watch says 52% of adults that are 60 plus think they're going to have to work till they die. You're right. If you stay in paper, you'll work till you die. Things are getting more expensive. Cost of goods are getting more money. And then when you go to somewhat take money out of this retirement account that you now find you need, now you're taxed the top dollar. Ridiculous. 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And based on the products I own, I'm crushing it. 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Gold and silver. 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By the way, you can watch this show anytime on YouTube. I do this show live every Sunday. Go to YouTube. Go to Striking Gold with Kenny Michaels, all one long word. That's the channel you go on YouTube, and you'll see me. You'll agree how good-looking I am. Again, Striking Gold with Kenny Michaels or The Gold Show with Kenny Michaels, either one. Go there. You can watch me do the show live, okay? The last thing I want to mention before this show ends, ladies and gentlemen, there is a direct correlation between oil prices and gold. Here's what I mean. When oil prices go up, gold will go down. And when oil prices go down, gold and silver go up. While the war is going on with Iran, you're going to see days gold and silver's up, days gold and silver's down. That's because of oil prices. But make no mistake, oil prices being up long term ain't going to happen. Ain't going to happen. And as soon as this war ends and it's coming to an end, you're just going to see oil prices tumble again. And when that happens, you better be on that gold and silver train when that happens. Silver's running again. Thank you, China, for that. Yay. But ladies and gentlemen, I say all this to say this. Donald Trump is opening Fort Knox, according to USA Today. MSN is saying Trump is going to inspect Fort Knox. You have to ask yourself, why is Trump going to Fort Knox? Why does he care how much gold we have? He's got a war to run. He's got a country to run, right? He's got the Democrats to fight, right? He's a busy man. Why is he going to Fort Knox? Have you ever asked yourself that question? Why? I was racking my brain the other day thinking why. I was at Disneyland the other day taking a relative there who's never been. Who the hell hasn't been to Disneyland? But anyway, And I ran into Luke Skywalker. I did. There's a video of me and Luke Skywalker, I think on Instagram, on the Striking Gold Instagram. Me and Luke. I walked through Star Wars land and he says, Mr. Michaels. I said, Luke, what's up? He said, I need to talk to you about my 401k. It's okay. What do you want to know? I got to get it to gold and I got to get it to silver. More silver than gold. I said, why more silver than gold? He said, well, we use silver to make the lightsabers. I said, really? He said, yeah. There's a video of it. If Luke Skywalker can move his 401k to silver, so can you. May the force be with you. Okay? I'm telling you now, silver's on a run. Gold is on a run. Everywhere we turn, there's this humanity has now obsessed with gold and silver. Another state in the country has joined the party of gold and silver as legal tender, Alaska. So call Golden Crest Metals right now, 888-406-6222. 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Ladies and gentlemen, thank you so much for tuning into the show. Trump's going to Fort Knox. Yay! Anyway, thanks for tuning into the show. I will be here next week. God bless. Have a great day. Bye-bye.

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9: During the Black Hawk War, a volunteer militia comprised of farmers and rough fellows from the backwoods of Illinois chose Abe Lincoln as their captain. Instilling discipline, Lincoln marched his rowdy company in wide formation headlong toward a fence. Forgetting the proper command to march his men two by two through a small gate, Lincoln ingeniously ordered the company halt, dismissing them to fall in again on the other side. Years later, as president, Lincoln declared having been selected as captain by his friends gave him more satisfaction election than he had enjoyed since. 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
6: 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Riders brought news of Abraham Lincoln's election and start of the Civil War. 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
9: Where's Pac-Man? This is Dr. Fred Simon running for Congressional District 2. Vote for me June 9th. Why? 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I'm Fred Simon, and I approve this message.
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2: 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Hi, I'm Pam Ferris. What a great day on the pavement. I'm going to be here till 3 p.m. And you're invited to check out the 2026 Corvette ZR1 pacing the 2026 on Sunday, tomorrow. That's when the Indy 500 happens. And our Corvettes, see, they're even made right here in the USA. 0-60 in 1.89 seconds with 1250 horsepower. 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